0: us which one you really, really want.
1: I want to really, really, really want a Zigga Zig. Ah.
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0: players. Rapid fire trivia questions. Get yours right. You keep playing. Get yours wrong. And you're gone. Until we crown a trivia champion. Last one standing.
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0: Vegas Golden Knights face a team that's lost just once through two playoff rounds. 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

0: 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That was random. And so is this.
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1: Yes, I feel like that song just fluffed me up for something really exciting and romantic to happen.
0: Do you want to know what gas is? Do you want me to show you a full tank of gas? Would you like me to show you what that feels like?
1: Oh, man, it feels like it feels gross, actually.
0: It feels dirty and gross, but we invite you to pull up to the Jack gas station 3 times a day, and it's your chance at every time we play winning up to $10,000 worth of free gas.
1: Yeah, and earlier this morning, that is what Michelle could have won. That pump pumped all the way to the $10,000 jackpot. So we didn't get there. Michelle did stop at $850 worth of fuel, but she was very, very happy to walk away. And why wouldn't you be? That's still a great win.

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1: And each time you play, you could win up to $10,000 in gas. 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
1: I don't really know her. I only know her name. But she crawls under your skin. You're never quite the same.

7th September at DC Place. If you've never seen them and you want your face melted off, you should go because they're that great live. Jason Manning, and they were great on Colbert. Of course, Colbert wraps up this week. Sunshine today. Let's enjoy that sunshine. Oh, and then we can enjoy it again Thursday, Friday, and Saturday. I know, I'm already... Is it bad? I don't think it is. Premeditated patios? You know what patio it's going to be, whether it's your own or at a restaurant bar. But get ready for this week.

0: 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I want to give a shout-out to all who work at Life Labs. I was in a Life Labs yesterday, and everybody's so nice and accommodating. I hate needles. I got to do a blood draw every 3 months. And they just make it that much easier because I'm a big wuss, okay? I'm a big wuss with needles. So shout-out Life Labs.
1: Bust it.

Reno and Paul Dean just got into the Canadian Songwriters Hall of Fame recently. So well done. It's Jason Manning and his Jack 96.9 on a Wednesday. I know we're all working ahead like we've got jet lag. 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

enjoy it or complain about it in some way, shape, or form. It's batch week at Jason Manning's place. The lady friend has flown away. She's gone for a week, and I can eat whatever I want. And if you have ever experienced one of those weeks where your partner goes away, is it weird that I've made a list? It's not weird, right? That's not weird. And it's okay to repeat the same restaurant a couple of times. Okay, fine. I'm going to do that.